0: In fact, the pain was so great, I guess I went into a bit of a minor micro coma. A week and a half later, I came out and I lost my damn feet.
1: So when I heard that John Lennon had been killed, I thought, well, you know, he was a great artist and he really contributed quite a bit to, I guess, our modern culture. I certainly had to have some bitter
2: things. We had a lot of presents sent to us for our birthdays and Christmases.
3: No, thank you.
2: Thank you for the presents and the cards.
3: Thank you for the presents.
4: Old black dog, we got dung. Down in the middle with the old black dog, we got dung. We may just keep it out and there are broad delays. We got no say, all like that. Down in the middle with the old black dog, we got dung. Down in the with the old black door, we got dung.
5: For the sake of old lang syne.
6: Yes, that's out of copyright.

0: actually in the studio.
1: Yes,
2: really?
0: The whole thing. No, most of it. We had about one verse, you see, and we had to finish it off rather quickly, and that's why there's such rubbishy lyrics.
1: Because it sounded like I was screeching it.

0: But ladies and gentlemen, that was on purpose, honest. It sounded like I was screeching him. And it wasn't a mistake, honest.
1: I don't know why the hell we did that.
2: Loudest, most raucous rock and rolling, dirtiest thing we've ever done. Loudest, most raucous, and that ended up as Helter Skelter.
3: Quite natural for me to be here.
4: This is your career right now, but do you have any particular specialization that you care to make, like writing for motion pictures or just continuing to write music, or what exactly?
5: I don't know. I want to be a man who walks with his left leg in the gutter.
6: Playing for you.
7: And now, a few words from him.
8: And there goes some daddy story to ask you, Charlie.
9: Do you think in 15 years' time that people will look back on New Wave and see it as a very relevant part of British popular musical history? Or do you think that it might eventually go down the plug hole? I don't know why we said that.
10: Well, it's better than shithead. So I just contributed whatever I contributed, you know, like backwards piano and a couple of things. I'm completely bald.
11: Had a good time.
10: Yeah,
11: we had a good time.
10: Yeah. I mean, we were just a diarrhea of rock here. And then there was suddenly like a...
12: The main thing winked about my second
10: life. Just went away. And I realized there was a life after death. Oh, my God.
13: As there was a life after death.

0: anybody really.
1: If it was that we wanted to,
0: that's dumb.
1: It's about a bit.
0: For about 5 years.
1: It is a bit. I don't think whatever they get into this.
2: John's behavior seems stranger by the minute. Recordings of Primal Scribbian Scribbian, and everybody's learning. John's behavior seems stranger by the minute.

Yeah, really.

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Stuck the squirming secrets that

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1: المنجر
0: الله
1: would be 10 to 1 in favor of the Soviet Union.
2: Good shooting, Captain. Hey, what's the matter? You look real beat. The effect of this rifle, it's frightening. He just wasn't a man anymore.
3: This is Rash Control to Major Tom. We're going up to see the man working late in the lab, Thomas Dixon. And now... Here's Tommy!
4: Let's have a message to all your fans, Thomas. Which one's this, the Funkpolitan or the Language Lab?
5: Oh, both. The world. If your fan club.
4: Tell them to come down and check out the heaviest groove, right?
5: Okay, hang on. One more question. Is it true that this new funk phenomenon that's happening here in the heart of Soho is the mouthpiece that the youth of today has been looking for so long?
4: I'm sure it is, because right here in the language lab, people can just get up and rap and toast about whatever they want and possibly win big cash prizes or records. Or get a free haircut from James, or even
6: free
4: see...
6: trip to the latest gig in Madrid, the Funkpolitan.
4: No. They can come in and see the strip before they go down for a rap. Striptease, free for all members. See you there.
5: Great, but you can't black your way past the doorman, unfortunately.
4: No, sorry.
5: Okay.
7: The wiggly, woggly, woggly worm. He slinkily slithers wherever he goes.
8: It's the wormy rapping.
9: It's a wiggly, woggly, woggly worm. He slinkily slithers wherever he goes. 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Well, you've heard about the song with the luminous toes, so you've heard about the problem who has no toes. 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

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Wanda Jackson is one Fujiyama mama who's just blown her top. Wanda Jackson, by the way, has just gotta be the meanest female rockabilly singer of all time. You also caught Jerry Lee Lewis, who's definitely no slouch himself when it comes to delivering mean and lean rockabilly. Flipped out here, bopping the blues in the subterranean jungle on CKUT 90.3 on your radio dial. Carl Perkins has just about had it with his girl's teasing, and here he's gonna lay it on the line for her one last time. Honey, don't.

stage.

0: it wasn't Georgian.
1: And I think the British thing that we cooked up, we had a long time to cook it up, quietly make all our mistakes in private, mm-hmm. Hamburg, while no one was watching. By the time we, one of the big things about the Beatles, which I always think new groups should take as a bit of advice, was that we were cheeky enough to say we won't go to the States ever till we've got a number one record.
2: Yeah.
1: Ringo, who had like a good head on his shoulders and was by no means thick. This whole new thing based on the old, but with our own sort of variations on it, all the little success we've been having in Britain, the newspapers in Britain have been saying, well, what's left to do? We've conquered everything, we've
3: said. I had no right to the bathroom, but it's been plugged up for a week. Anyway.
1: Got to number one, went to America, did Ed Sullivan. By then we'd like distilled our stuff down to an essence.
2: Got no formula at all. Do it as it happens.
4: No, John.
5: I disagree with Paul and say, it's
4: been done so many times, he's killed it.
2: Oh, yeah, here come the Beatles. Yeah, crash, smash up windows and, you know, rip up limousines and just let's have fun and, you know, go mad.
6: Shouldn't have released that one.
7: That's fine. He said, that's a really great demo. When are you going to make the real record?

0: Oh dear, I haven't done it well again. Oh dear, we were due to go on tour there, and the government said, no, we don't want the Beatles in America, Pelota, thank you very much. And we kind of said, why? Why was that? You know, and they said, well, you know, bad influence on the youth.
1: He's going to touch Ringo, somebody said. That's if they store my pants. That's if they store my pants. This is madness.
0: Big city,
1: somebody said. That's if they store my pants.
0: Big city,
1: somebody said. That's if they store my pants. He's going

0: Backing up, isn't it?
1: Backstage, the Beatles were provided with geisha girls, a perpetual tea ceremony, and a Japanese road manager for liaison. Between concerts, in the 24th-room presidential suite at the Tokyo Hilton, a private bazaar was spread of radios, cameras, appy cakes, and painting sticks. The Beatles all bought inks and calligraphy brushes, and having nothing intelligible to watch on television, produced a garish mural on one huge sheet of paper that was later given to the Japanese fan club.

0: on, Charlie. Let's
1: go.
2: And off they went. But a problem arose over one of John's comments at a press conference. Tony Barrow, NEM's press officer at the time.
3: John had been passing a quite valid social comment that he felt that more people were prepared to turn out to see a Beatles show than were prepared to turn out for God, turn out for Jesus, turn out to go to church. He wasn't a valid social comment, one feels. He was in fact boasting, we're bigger than Jesus now.
4: Last of all, we're musicians of sorts, but... Last of all, we're musicians of sorts, but didn't really know how to act.
5: Fantastic scenes outside Liverpool Town Hall just after the Beatles arrived. The casualties, they've been put at about 100 by the St. John Ambulance men. They're falling like ninepins, the crush barriers are giving way.
6: And some of the fans have been saying that, you know, they feel that you've deserted them.
0: Cats and things. I think it was John that wanted this.
7: I'm a chart watcher. You can have records that sleep for a long time, and I would always kind of just think, oops, shouldn't have released that one. And I was rung up by the head of the record company at the time. He said, look, you know, we don't think you should put this out because the situation's bad enough as it is.

0: And that was the show. And of course, the crack was made by John Lennon that became headlines all over the world.
1: Take a pee in the wrong place.
2: Put a Kotex on my head and I didn't think it had a chance in hell. I wasn't being very well received on any level then, you know, with the Kotexes and the hamburgers or whatever.
3: I was...
4: If you got to make me leave, okay, you understand what I mean? So, that's very classical.
5: Go.

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John and I were hitchhiking to Paris. We asked him to cut our hair like he did his. He didn't do it quite the same as his, and it fell down in a Beatles cut. His was actually more like this.

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This is a home video live suicide relay. A man taking a home video of his own suicide as auto-erotic exercise. Smuggled packages of oneness. Revolver turns 180 degrees of turned steel. Reflected shadow shows on the wall of full relief cerebral massage. Watch monitor from which tungstens pulse and leak life into slow drifts of imageless air. Printed circuits. Cold digestive tracts for incident processing. Caught flat in sharp definition. Smuggled packages of surrogate living. On auto-erotic monitor, a revolver evolves 180 degrees through Dada intestines. Random particles mating over cathode ray event horizon. Color ebb. Faded monochrome. The screen remains as autonomous horizontal slats of pulses fueling closed circuit snuff movies. This is now! This is now!

0: it wasn't Georgian.
1: And I think the British thing that we cooked up, we had a long time to cook it up, quietly make all our mistakes in private in Hamburg while no one was watching. By the time one of the big things about the Beatles, which I always think new groups should take as a bit of advice, was that we were cheeky enough to say we won't go to the States ever till we've got a number one record.
2: Oh.
1: Ringo, who had like a good head on his shoulders and was by no means thick. This whole new thing that came out, based on the old, but with our own sort of variations on it, all the little success we've been having in Britain, the newspapers in Britain have been saying, well, what's left to do? I can't get anything in music.
3: Anyway.
1: Oh yeah, of course. Watch it. Got the number one, went to America, did Ed Sullivan. By then we'd like distilled our stuff down to an essence.
4: Got no formula at all. Do it as it happens.
5: No, John.
6: I disagree with Paul and say
5: it's been done so many times he's killed it.
6: Oh yeah, here come the Beatles. Yeah, crash, smash up windows and, you know, rip up limousines and just let's have fun and, you know, go mad.
4: Shouldn't have released that one.
7: That's fine. He said, that's a really great demo. When are you going to make a real record?

0: I haven't done it well again.
1: Oh dear.
0: Oh dear. We were due to go on tour there. And the government said, no, we don't want the Beatles in it. Well, Capilota, thank you very much. And we kind of said, why? Why was that? You know, and they said, well, you know, bad influence on the youth.
1: So I
2: he's going to touch Ringo, somebody said. That's if they store my pants. That's if they store my pants. This is madness.
0: A big city,
2: somebody said. That's if they store my pants. You know,
0: a big city,
2: somebody said. That's if they store my pants. He's going to meet the Beatles. He's going to touch Ringo. That's if they store my pants.

0: Enough in there.
1: Backstage, the Beatles were provided with Ichigo, a perpetual tea ceremony, and a Japanese road manager for liaison. The twin concerts in the 24th-room presidential suite at the Tokyo Hilton, a private bazaar was spread of radios, cameras, appy coats, and painting sticks. The Beatles all bought inks and calligraphy brushes, and having nothing intelligible to watch on television, produced a garish mural on one huge sheet of paper that was later given to the Japanese fan club.

0: on, Charlie. Let's
1: go.
2: And off they went. But a problem arose over one of John's comments at a press conference. Tony Barrow, NEM's press officer at the time.
3: John had been passing a quite valid social comment that he felt that more people were prepared to turn out to see a Beatles show than were prepared to turn out for God, turn out for Jesus, turn out to go to church. He wasn't a valid social comment, one feels. He was in fact boasting, we're bigger than Jesus now.
4: Last of all, we're musicians of sorts, but... Last of all, we're musicians of sorts, but didn't really know how to act.
5: Fantastic scenes outside Liverpool Town Hall just after the Beatles arrived. The casualties, they've been put at about 100 by the St. John Ambulance men. They're falling like ninepins, the crush barriers are giving way.
6: And some of the fans have been saying that, you know, they feel that you've deserted them.
0: Cats and things. I think it was John that wanted this.
7: I'm a chart watcher. You can have records that sleep for a long time, and I would always kind of just think, oops, shouldn't have released that one. And I was rung up by the head of the record company at the time. He said, look, you know, we don't think you should put this out because the situation's bad enough as it is.

0: And that was the show. And of course, the crack was made by John Lennon that became headlines all over the world.
1: Take a pee in the wrong place,
2: put a Kotex on my head, and I didn't think it had a chance in hell. I wasn't being very well received on any level then, you know, with the Kotexes and the hamburgers or whatever.
3: I was. If you gotta make me leave, okay? You understand what I mean? So, that's very classical.
4: Go. That's it. Go.

the haircut. Now, if I go back on the haircut thing, I know it was actually because we saw some guy in Hamburg whose hair we liked. John and I were hitchhiking to Paris. We asked him to cut our hair like he did his. He didn't do it quite the same as his, and it fell down in a Beatles cut. His was actually more like this.

0: BBC World Service. The news. Read by John Wing. Fierce fighting is still going on between Iran and Iraq, with the heaviest clashes reported in the central border region. Iraq has said it's ready to stop fighting and negotiate directly with Iran or through a third party. The United Nations Security Council has called on both countries to cease hostilities. The authorities in West Germany are blaming Friday's bomb explosion at the Munich Beer Festival on a neo-Nazi found among the dead.
1: This news is coming to you in Radio Moscow World Service. Deep ditches with the remains of at least 8,000 victims of the Pol Pot regime have been discovered in the Kampuchean village of Beskun. According to a peasant, Hu Yuana, between the end of 1977 and the beginning of 1978, the Pol Pot's men drove about 10,000 Phnom Penh dwellers to the area.
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5: Démission au gouvernement, Monsieur Marcel Cavaillé, secrétaire d'État au logement et seul membre du gouvernement.
0: Tehran Radio says that the Iranian government has set up what it calls a...
6: Verkstadsklubben har gett garantier för

0: 1,000 temple people in the jungle, unknown to most people. I'd never heard of them before. And my ignorance was bliss, for the knowledge hurt, shocked, poisoned my faith. It's perverse. 20th November, they began a leap to fame. They were dead. Success through death maddened me, tears at my fibres because of its corruption, its macabre perversion. I should have preferred to let the dead remain at peace, but no, the whole repulsive media of our disgusting world picked it up, dressed it, and flung it in everyone's faces. The cyanide messiah, brutal and paranoid, pledged to kill and commit suicide. A cruel and ruthless madman. Though not perhaps as cruel, as corrupting, as evil, as brutal as those who earn blood money from human suffering by shocking us and bursting the bourgeois bubble. A friend of politicians and president's ladies, they laid a stress on this fact, dredging the mud for the sticky corroded filth which lay ready to be found. Was this important? Did the world need to know? Was it essential to complete the picture?
1: Kommt, lange mit uns! Warum bleibst du nicht hier?

0: say it again.
1: It was very inspiring. It was very inspiring.
2: That's

Ah.

Time to flip that one down the depths of the subterranean jungle. A few seconds ago, I mentioned blues singer Slim Harpo. This cat was hugely admired by the British rhythm and blues acts of the early to mid-60s. And here he is now with a declaration from 57 that was later redone by the Stones. I'm a king bee.

0: Now that's real solid, all right. Jimmy Reed there complaining all about his big boss man. Before Jimmy Reed, Chester Burnett, better known as Howlin' Wolf, was making it loud and clear for all to hear that he's a backdoor man.
1: Oh,

love that. All the scuffling.

0: gloves.
1: I'll just take that chair.
2: He went, really indignant because I'm furious that you could call them toughs.

0: And it sounded like I was screeching it. And it wasn't a mistake, honest.
1: But anything for animals. Let's put on something which only a dog can hear. Some fans have discovered an obscene phrase. When Paul was told, all he could say was, "What can you do? We can't win."
2: Well, the other paper man came up and he said, "Have you had LSD?" So I thought, well, I'll either be crazy or I'll be honest. So I said, yes.
1: Put their faith in an idol.
3: Yes. The boys arrive at BBC House.
4: See, obviously, like, if we're running a thing which involves money, you can't just give all the time, because you have to get something back. But we're trying to do it with people that can do something for us in return, like on a swap basis. So you can't just give.
2: It's just trying to mix business with enjoyment. But not all the profits go to profits.
4: We didn't get it together. We didn't get it together. And we tried to do it later, but it's impossible because it's very difficult to do.
5: Can't find that. Drop it.
6: We certainly tried our best to please everybody.
7: Even my contribution to society.
8: And I, what is it? What are you doing
7: now? That's pretty well.
8: And I will no longer work again.
7: We were hired. I did say that, but
8: you can see it came out like this.
9: In a good old natural tradition, I mean, you have to record it in history, you know what I mean?
7: Look at me, look at me, look at me.
8: That me in an apron. And Yoko was with a tie and all that. And they did a real time I kept getting. Said, oh, look, we'll be burning.
7: We would spend money when we wanted to spend money, but we didn't know where we were spending it from. All of the stock was estimated at £20,000. To spend money, or if we paid taxes on it. You know, we were really in bad shape, or if we paid taxes on it. Because none of us really could be bothered. We just felt as though we were rich.

Couple of couple of

my touch and some skin.

broad brushed and beaten upon by my critics and my enemies. It is a time for God's people to stand up and be counted. The press is trying to beat our brains out and tell us that Christian media should be abolished. Ever since the incident at PTL, and we assumed that dual responsibility of the ministry in Charlotte, and of course the continuing ministry here in West Virginia, I've never been so broad-brushed and beaten upon by my critics and my enemies. We need revival in America, and I believe America can have revival. One way we can take a stand for revival in America, close down the churches.

I want everywhere you go to say Christian media should be abolished. This is a time to shut down Christian television. I want everywhere you go to say shut down Christian television, or eliminate the gospel, or close down the churches. This is a time to stand up and be counted. I want everywhere you go to say close down the churches. This is a time to stand up and be counted. We need revival in America, and I believe America can have revival. One way we can take a stand for revival in America is close down the churches. This is a time to shut down Christian television, or eliminate the gospel, or close down the churches. I want everywhere you go to say Christian media should be abolished. It is a time for God's people to stand up and be counted. The press is trying to beat our brains out and tell us that it is a time for God's people to stand up and be counted. The press is trying to beat our brains out and tell us that it is a time for God's people to stand up and be counted. The press is trying to beat our brains out and tell us that it is a time for God's people to stand up and be counted. The press is trying to beat our brains out and tell us that Christian media should be abolished ever since the incident at PTL and shut down Christian television, or eliminate the gospel, or close down the churches. This is a time to stand up and be counted. It is a time for God's people to stand up and be counted. The press is trying to beat our brains out and tell us that Christian media should be abolished ever since the incident at PTL, and we assume that dual responsibility of the ministry in Charlotte, of course, the continuing ministry here in Lynchburg, Virginia. I've never been so broad-brushed and beaten upon by my critics and my enemies. It is a time for God's people to stand up and be counted. The press is trying to beat our brains out and tell us that it is a time for God's people to stand up and be counted. The press is trying to beat our brains out and tell us that it is a time for God's people to stand up and be counted. The press is trying to beat our brains out and tell us that it is a time for God's people to

living like a time machine.

for my inner knowledge.

0: is it girls from the class?
1: What do you want from me?
0: What?
1: What do you want from this man?
2: Hey?
1: What this man want from me?
0: Yeah.
2: What?
1: What's he
0: want? Alden, we are asking the question.
2: Do you know him, mate? No way!
0: Alden! This is my first interview I've ever done.
1: No way, both of you! No way!
0: I'm trying to get it on the spot in the language lab interview.
1: Have
0: you got a message for the people out there?
1: Oh, leave it now.
3: Save your breath, fella. Painful rectal itch.
4: It has worked perfectly so far.
5: Yes, they will suspect nothing.
4: First step in our conquest of the earth, then the whole of the Turanian race will be stamped out.
6: You've just had a heavy session of electroshock therapy, and you're more relaxed than you've been in weeks. All those childhood traumas magically wiped away, along with most of your personality.
5: The brain reading chair that shows all his thoughts on the screen.
7: Almighty and everlasting bomb, he came down among us to make heaven under earth, lighten our darkness. O instrument of God, grant us thy peace. Glory be to the bomb and to the holy fallout as it was in the beginning, is now, and ever shall be, world without end. Amen.
8: The NATO alliance has...
7: Glory be to the bomb,
8: to a certain extent, the prosperity which both Europe...
7: Glory be to the bomb.
8: I think that it's perfectly understandable that people don't want to fight a war, and it's perfectly understandable that people don't want nuclear weapons extended. But I think that the governments involved realize that one of the best ways of preventing that is to be strong. I think there are a number of people, perhaps, who feel that unilateral disarmament is the way. I emphatically do not, because it's a failure of words. I tried. There is no use trying to resist. I don't think you can have peace with freedom without strength.
9: Tango.
10: What's the force under passive control?
11: I'm
10: on airborne.

In one of the countless billions of galaxies in the universe lies a medium-sized star, and one of its satellites, a green and insignificant planet,

Sister, the races. Some of my things are.

0: never gave him his head. We never gave him his head. I just put Lennon because, you know, she's just a wife and you don't put her name on, right?
1: There's machoism. What is this? What is this? What is this? What is this? What is this? What is this? What is this? What is this? The homosexual mafia. The homosexual mafia.
0: Tell him, Reddy's I Am Woman, hear me. Scream.
1: Mafia. The homosexual mafia.
0: Tell him, Reddy's I Am Woman, hear me. Scream.
2: Well, thank you, Johnny. It's been nice to know you.

0: never give me your money.
1: What do clog dances have to do with the Beatles?
2: It all sounds a little sick to me.
3: Recently,
4: there was any time on the tour where they could have been killed, that would have been an occasion that they would have been. Luckily, the San Francisco police were there. And the noise was unbelievable, and there were...
5: Just depends. I'm too lazy to write songs. I can't help my face, can I?
6: Ringo, they say you are going to leave the Beatles for some hairdressing business.
5: You know, they spend pounds, and it's a good racket.

0: My family wants, and my job wants, and you.
1: I want to be the best at whatever I do.
0: My personal past.

0: Oh, you can't go through life being a duck without going in the water. Come on, Junior. I'll give you a hand. In you go.
1: Now you did it. You got me all wet. And when I get all wet, I catch cold. And when I catch cold, I...
2: Yeah.

0: oxygen tank.
1: Yes, I heard a boink, boink, boink, boink go past here.
0: Well, that's the tortoise. I gotta go, Junior. So long, kid.
1: So long.

0: Oh, double Durlin, here comes that rabbit catching up with me.
1: What's the matter, Tortoise? Got rigor mortis?
0: Oh, double bubblegum, he passed me. I've got to catch up with him. I'll call a taxi. Hey, taxi!
2: Taxi, mister?
0: Yes. Follow that rabbit.
2: Okay, boss.
0: Oh, shucks. 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

0: am just a cowboy on my way to Tennessee. 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
0: I wanna meet Johnny Cash down there. 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
0: And in the deep of my heart, I feel and wanna say, hey, this is only possible in good old USA!

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Another ship when he said ship ahoy. I imagine then he intended to annoy with those words that are like to employ and led his killer to destroy.

all the things that make us odd are all the things that keep us tied. Like everything the strings are touched. And we are puppets in the act. And often it's easy, often it's hard. Always it seems, the turn of the card. The dealer is time, the height up his sleeve. The card represents the things we believe. In many things.

Existence, existence, existence, existence, existence, existence, existence, existence, existence, existence, existence, existence, existence, existence, existence, existence, existence, existence, existence, existence, existence, existence, existence, existence, existence, existence, existence, existence, existence, existence, existence, existence, existence, existence, existence, existence, existence, existence, existence, existence, existence, existence, existence, existence, existence, existence, existence, existence, existence, existence, existence, existence, existence, existence, existence, existence, existence, existence, existence, existence, existence, existence, existence, existence, existence, existence, existence, existence, existence, existence, existence, existence, existence, existence, existence, existence, existence, existence, existence, existence, existence, existence, existence, existence, existence, existence, existence, existence, existence, existence, existence, existence, existence, existence, existence, existence, existence, existence, existence, existence, existence, existence, existence, existence, existence, existence, existence, existence, existence, existence, existence, existence, existence, existence, existence, existence, existence, existence, existence, existence, existence, existence, existence, existence, existence, existence

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Her blonde hair shining in the air. 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Another shot could open it again. Lies are weapons. 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

I'm Flipped Out, serving up some blues for you from my subterranean jungle patter pad on Radio McGill. Blues like the ones about to be sung now by Eddie Taylor, Bad Boy.

0: Bye-bye. I'm gone.
1: Ooh-wee, Eric Burden of the Animals has got them Louisiana blues real bad. Those were the Animals from 1966 in the home of the Primal Stomp, the subterranean jungle on CKUT 90.3. I'm Flipped Out, and in a moment you'll be hearing Elvis Presley get real, real gone on his 1954 version of Sleepy John Estes' Milk Cow Blues Boogie. First, though...

0: Insecurity, and I couldn't go in a session and play like George plays. You know, I've a limited vocabulary on the guitar, on the piano.
1: People don't think it's stupid. Maybe I like it, and I kind of listened to them again and thought, I do like it really. I was just embarrassed, because it certainly had a lot of press. Well, you know, I'm pressing the erase button, and it is gradually going, kind of thing. You know, it's basically my fault. So it was a bit of a goof, like, on my part. But, yeah, I am trying to forget it rather than remember it. You know, it's nothing that's kind of, I particularly sort of want to go on about. You know, it's basically my fault. So it was a bit of a goof, like, on my part. From that point on, it was great because I could really start to forget it. And I feel a lot better about it now, kind of thing. Just the breakup of the Beatles, none of us have actually had any control since then.
2: This is the way Japanese Beatles sound to a rose.
3: Yeah. Well, I don't know how I did it, but somehow I managed to fall asleep during a Beatles show. I think it was 1965 or 64, Shea Stadium, something like that. There were thousands and thousands of girls screaming, and I was all hopped up on I don't know what, and I fell asleep. It was towards the end there, you know, and John did his usual thing of yelling at everyone in the audience, just telling them to storm the stage. And I didn't realize what was going on. They started running across me, all over me, and you know, well, I'd fallen asleep with my legs stretched out in front. And the girls, the thousands of girls, were running across me, all over me. My legs were pounded into a pulp. I had to be taken to the hospital, and a week later, they had to be amputated. So when John Lennon had died, well, you know, he was a great artist and everything, but that man was responsible for the loss of my feet, indirectly.
4: She would never make you. She needs you.

0: I think Ringo cursed at me the first time he met me, but I didn't understand it, so I said, fine, thank you.
1: And the noise was unbelievable, and there were police yelling through tannoy systems saying, get away, get away. And police came out, I remember, with truncheons. That was one of the ways they got the fans off the pitch. And
2: the plane, every record I put out was the song, or even more of the fan of EBC. I wrote in the lyric sheet because I'd had enough with the banning and for some reason, or even more of the fan of EBC. It was over that I copped out and wrote Mastication.
3: Not the most business-like way to start what was to be one of the biggest music empires.
4: Mixing an old brown shoe.
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4: Well, Dennis, the weather's raining here. It's not very good.
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8: So, Beatles for sale.

0: Occasionally you get cheesed off with certain things, you know, but it doesn't bother you. People writing rubbish about you, which would roll a few points into
1: that. Do you agree with that, John?
2: I agree with that. I've had a divorce and half a dozen kids.
1: Now, what do you...
3: But I was very drunk and I hit him. I hit him. And I hit him. And I hit him. I gave Spectre his head. Enough in... I gave Spectre his head.

0: the hour.
1: I couldn't believe they came out like this. Because
2: in a good old macho tradition, I mean, you have to record it from history, you know?
1: I was thrilled, you know. Anybody would have gave Spectre his head. It looked great, you know, and it would taste good. I was pretty damn good.

took a wrong turn. Took a wrong turn.

0: Electronic, run by Magic Alex, was perhaps the most striking example of unfulfilled promises. Alex was still hard at work in his, or rather the Beatles laboratory, on inventions that were to carry the Apple style into every British home. So far, however, not a single apple-shaped transistor radio, not a solitary nothing box or domestic forcefield had appeared on the retail market.
1: Magic Alex possessed the knack of being constantly on the edge of a major breakthrough which needed only a little more finance to bring it into a triumphant conclusion. His other knack, while living in a 20,000-pound house John had bought, was of a period totally indifferent to all but his transistors and circuits. Yes, Margaret. Alex was also reputedly hard at work in designing the futuristic studio he had promised the Beatles, complete with 72-track recording machines down in the basement.
0: My God, that must have been quite hard, eh?
1: Yes. And Margaret's numerous subsidiary projects had been floating on the seats of Beatle cash. Paul had a one stage been keen on an offshoot called Zapple.
0: Zapple,
1: yes indeed. A label which would release spoken word records by a modish underground writers like Ken Kesey and Richard Brautiger. Kesey, the original merry prankster, you remember him,
0: of course.
1: Progenitor of the magical mystery tour, mystical magic tour, you know, that thing that they did back then, was brought to London, given an IBM golf ball typewriter, can you believe that, and invited to write a street diary of his impressions. And my dear, when you said street diary back in those days, you really meant street diary. Go ahead.
0: Ken Kesey, you know, he returned to California, leaving his IBM typewriter at the front desk.
1: Yes, but all the time expenditure went on at a dizzy rate, but was by Beatles standards entirely normal. Now, only now, more people than before were spending and consuming the tea, coffee, scotch cake, and VSOP brandy, the Southern Discomfort, and the Benson and Hedges gold spent so liberally in Derek Taylor's office.
2: It's a good record. It's a good record.
3: I don't want anything to do with Beatles and health.
4: Oh, my God.

0: Ow! What? Ow! Ow! The largesse poured out by the apple to the apple, by its visitors to its visitors, and staff from the apple, from a kitchen stocked with Portman Mason. Endless relays of food came forth, hot meals, cold lines, sandwiches, and champagne. Junior staff shared liberally in the Beano. A certain brand of vodka favored by the apple high command could only be bought at restaurant in Knightsbridge. Since the restaurant had no outfield to outfield office of relay, our apple boys would be sent down to eat an expensive lunch for the Beatles and bring it back to the vodka and throw it out.
1: Best of it was just a living death. Oh, that's when they killed him. That's when they castrated him.

0: In battle, all news but give it all. If you wish to be, if you love,
1: I guess it was back in 1968. I was working in the Fairmont Hotel as a chef. You know, we cooked up a lot of strange things back then. And there was these four young lads who were staying in the hotel, big celebrities. I really didn't know who they were. And then they came barging in with their bodyguards, you know, down into where we cooked the food. And they introduced themselves. And I said, oh, yeah, right, I know. My daughter's into that, the Beatles, right. And they said, you know, we want something to eat. We want something really special to eat. We really like, you know, we would like you to deliver some cooked feet up to our hotel room. And I said, well, gentlemen, what are you talking about? You know, I don't fix any feet. Let me get my accent straight here. And they said, well, we'd heard it in Ireland that you had a special thing. You like to have potatoes and feet. We didn't know what kind of feet you like to eat. Well, we've heard that you did enjoy having some feet. And we thought, you being an Irish chef, you probably know how to cook this dish. So I said, oh, sure, that's right. Just go ahead and cut off my feet. And you know, they had those big black bodyguards with them, and they said, oh, all right, then, you think you're so funny, we will cut off your feet. So they're like, they grabbed me, they pinned me down, and I lost consciousness, then I guess from the pain. Ha ha ha.

all the things that make us iron, are all the things that keep us tied. 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

all the things that make us odd are all the things that keep us tied. 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

Morgen die 10 Abendessen.

0: And now, Rash talks to ex-Stonehenge member Dennis Blackbeard Bovell.
1: Le.

0: So if you're your own enemy, you're fighting a losing battle. Yeah.
1: And we are. I mean, we're going down. But like, we're all in this boat that's sinking, you know?
0: Yeah.
1: But we've got to keep bailing out, you know? Even though
0: well, there's why some people bailing out, some people pouring holes. There is, isn't there, in the world?
1: But the thing is, you get a feeling that the people boring the holes have got so much, they've got real muscles, you know, and we've got little egg cups to try and bail out with.
0: Yeah, well, you see, the thing is, right, the only thing that's going to happen and bring it all to a head is when the people bail out and go, all right, fuck it, we don't care, we're all fucking drunk.
2: Ladies and gentlemen, the inmates are running the asylum. That's what it's all about. I know, I've seen it before. This man is part and parcel of a filthy scheme to destroy the American system of judicial law. They've been after me for 6 years. And do you know why? Because if there's one man left to stand and hold alive, I'll hold it until they cut me to pieces. Now, ladies and gentlemen, you know the facts. They can't fool you anymore.
3: Master, how may I walk a peaceful path when the world is seldom peaceful?
4: Fuck yourself. Stick it up your fucking ass. Don't make me puke, dipshit. Ugh, I think I'll throw up. Go twist your balls elsewhere.
5: That is to say, as radical marginals, it is incorrect to place oneself in an alternative situation. That is to say, it is ludicrous to think that it is only a matter of time. We want to simply eliminate the dominant culture.
6: Hey, listen, everybody.
5: We want to simply eliminate the dominant culture.
6: Hey, listen, everybody. Do you hear a strange sound?
7: Excuse me. Excuse me, please. Hello.
8: Hello.
7: Can you tell me what the rash is, please?
8: Oh, the rash. That's what you get when you play with yourself too much.
9: Hello there.
7: Hello.
9: I'm standing in 15 foot of bat guano somewhere in the Galapagos Islands. But enough of this eclectic existentialism. Back to this.
0: Okay. You can shoot a gun, but you're going to have to stop to refill it one day in 1 second, isn't it? Right, and if there's 20 people in front of you, right, and you've only got fucking 14 bullets.
1: But, like, with all this going on, how come that your creativity, your music, like, it's so happy? I mean, even when you're, like, getting sort of, like, political like that, it's all better. Is it all better?
0: Yeah.
1: I mean, it's all got some really happy.
0: Well, that's the English mentality, isn't it? The English grin with you, right? Take a piss. So that's what I'm doing there. You know, songs really sort of, you laugh about it, you know, but it's like,
1: it's,
0: you know,
1: got a
0: real time. It fucking goes home, you know. I mean, just think, right? Half of the comedians on the English television, because comedy is the only thing that ever gets a fucking listener, right? It's true what they're talking about, the government and all this, right? It's true. People just laugh at it, you know, because the opposite of just laughing at it would be like, you know, the riots.
10: But the people who
0: they can't write every day, can
10: they? But it seems like half the comedians, they can't sort of make a joke of it, but they don't seem to realise that it's serious.
0: Oh, they do. Yeah. They're the ones that are staring it out.
10: Well, like, yeah, some of them, though.
0: Of course, because they're bringing it to light, right? They're bringing it in a funny way. And you laugh at it today, and then tomorrow it'll still be on your mind, and you'll be thinking, oh, that's fucking true, you know? And you don't want to pay no tax on it. You can't win, can you? There's not, the only solution is to abolish fucking money. Bring back bargaining.
10: Yeah.
0: But then,
10: it's so hard.
0: Fucked up.
10: It's so hard.
0: Because there's so few that have got so much and so many that have got so little. Back to square one.
10: I'm done. Do
0: you know what? I was on the dole. And I was in the nick and everything. I come out and said, well, fuck it. Fuck them. Don't want to fuck them when they're doing nothing. I've written 4

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room.

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0: at all. Loyalty and this insecurity, and I couldn't go in a session and play like George plays. You know, I've a limited vocabulary on the guitar, on the piano.
1: People don't think it's stupid. Maybe I like it, and I kind of listened to them again and thought, I do like it, really. I was just embarrassed, because it certainly had a lot of press. Well, you know, I'm pressing the erase button, and it is gradually going, kind of thing. It's basically my fault. So it was a bit of a goof-like on my part. But, yeah, I am trying to forget it rather than remember it. You know, it's nothing that's kind of, I particularly sort of want to go on about. You know, it's basically my fault. So it was a bit of a goof-like on my part. From that point on, it was great because I could really start to forget it. And I feel a lot better about it now, kind of thing. Just the breakup of the Beatles, none of us have actually had any control since then.
2: This is the way Japanese Beatles sound to a rose.
3: Well, I don't know how I did it, but somehow I managed to fall asleep during a Beatles show. I think it was 1965 or 64, Shea Stadium, something like that. There were thousands and thousands of girls screaming, and I was all hopped up on I don't know what, and I fell asleep. It was towards the end there, you know, and John did his usual thing of yelling at everyone in the audience, just telling them to storm the stage. And I didn't realize what was going on. They started running across me, all over me, and you know, well, I'd fallen asleep with my legs stretched out. And the girls, the thousands of girls, were running across me, all over me. My legs were pounded into a pulp. I had to be taken to the hospital, and then a week later, they had to be amputated. So when John Lennon had died, well, you know, he was a great artist and everything, but that man was responsible for the loss of my feet, indirectly.
4: Silver never makes you. Silver never makes you. Silver never makes you.

0: I think Ringo cursed at me the first time he met me, but I didn't understand it, so I said, fine, thank you.
1: And the noise was unbelievable, and there were police yelling through tannoy systems saying, get away, get away. And police came out, I remember, with truncheons. That was one of the ways they got the fans off the pitch. And
2: the plane, every record I put out was the song, even more of the fan of EBC. I wrote in the lyric sheet because I'd had enough with the banning, and for some reason or even Wallace was fan of the BBC. It was over that I copped out and wrote Mastication.
3: Not the most business-like way to start what was to be one of the biggest music empires.
4: Mixing an old brown shoe.
5: Yes, that has a copyright. Yes, that has a copyright.
4: Well, Dennis, the weather's raining here. It's not very good.
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7: If you've enjoyed this program, tune to 29314567 meter time. If you can't find that, drop.
8: The Christmas market. The Beatles to play.

0: You occasionally get cheesed off with certain things, you know, but it doesn't bother you. People writing rubbish about you, which has rolled a few points into
1: that. Do you agree with that, John?
2: Yeah, I agree with that. I've had a divorce and half a dozen kids.
1: Now, what do you...
3: But I was very drunk and I hit him. I hit him. And I hit him. And I hit him. I gave Spectre his head. You see me like Ronnie.

0: I couldn't believe they came out like this. Because
1: in a good old Marcel tradition, I mean, you have to record it from history, you know?
0: I was thrilled, you know. Anybody would. They gave Spectre his head. It looked great, you know, and it tasted good. Great, you know, and it tasted good. That was pretty damn good.

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0: Mr. President. 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

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Run up to my college to the ferry home. 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Ready to charge and I'll reach out.

0: You know, the time of the great bands was really a fabulous period, but unfortunately, recording techniques were in their infancy. It just wasn't possible to catch all those great sounds on 78s. For example, if you wanted to hear the best musicians around,
1: you might dig out that old 78, which probably sounds like this.
2: You are about to experience a totally new dimension in sound.
3: Mommy, it hurts! Mommy, it hurts! Mommy, it hurts! Mommy, it hurts! Mommy, it hurts! Mommy, it hurts! Mommy, it hurts! Mommy, it hurts! Mommy, it hurts!
4: You should be hearing me in your right ear. If not, reverse your headphones.
5: Because today, I want to take a few moments of precious television time, and I'm sorry I have to do this, but it's either this or we keep doing this. Wish you for that. I'm sorry I have to do this.
6: God wasn't interested. He didn't come here. Sit down. To get fed. Some more of the same old bamboo. Hamburgers at work. Land stewards and hamburgers, you don't do that. Potato chips. If my mama don't dance, my daddy don't rock and roll. Not satisfied with my job. Will you get the hell out of my spirit so I can get on with my miserable life? Because I ain't disturbed, you see. I don't have anybody bothering me. I like it the way it is. Nobody's noticing me. I'm eating. And I never asked for this job. Now take this little mess of and eat it and leave me alone. Damn it, I want to just go on grubbing here in the hole. I don't want to be a hero, and I never asked for this job. So go! What a shit. Cross the back, there's only me.
7: Everything all right?
8: No.
6: I know.
8: Kissy boy?
7: Little bear, what happened?
6: Me and my nothing.
7: Fight? What about?
8: Nothing.
6: Me and my nothing.
7: What do you mean? Do you think?
6: Me and my nothing.
7: I'll call you from dinner.
6: Me and my nothing. Me and my nothing. Me and my nothing.
8: Gus, you really needn't drive me home.
5: We are being assaulted and vilified. You know, even here, Thomas Rocher, on the sidewalk, right outside. It is not an unusual thing to have feminists and atheists and communists and troublemakers demonstrating and marching. I'll never forget the gentleman who came. He had a cross, crucified to a fake cross, to blaspheme Jesus Christ. I'll never forget the gentleman who came who had a cross, crucified to a fake cross to blaspheme Jesus Christ. I'll never forget the gentleman who came who had a cross, crucified to a fake cross to blaspheme Jesus Christ. And in the view of many different people, he tore apart a Bible, a copy of the Word of God. He represented Madeline O'Hare's American Atheist Society.
9: He's using the Bible to set a moral code for the human race to live by, and trying to use this moral code to shove it down everyone else's throat because he believes in it. This is what I think of his moral code.
5: When I hear someone talk like that and see someone do something so blasphemous. I have two deep emotions. One, pity. Pity and a desire to see that person crucified to a fake cross publicly. Tragic indeed.
2: You should be hearing me in your right ear. If not, reverse your headphones.
10: Category 3 is everything which wasn't, isn't, 1 and 2, 4 and 5.
11: In the name of the Father, and of the Son, and of the Holy Spirit, amen. We wish you a very peaceful and a very restful night.

0: isn't true.
1: Heal, heal.
0: Refuge.

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This record reaches the beyond the green deal for us. This record reaches the beyond the green deal for us. This record reaches the beyond the green deal for us. And the green deal for us. Green deal for us. I'm going to go to the hospital.

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0: and in society everything of goodness. And death is a major preoccupation.
1: Sometimes about sexual choice, people who are doing sexual things.
0: One of the primary aims is to destroy the belief system within a child, to make a child turn against what they believe in terms of who they are, who God is, and to disagree all manner of flesh, all manner of church institution, all manner of sign and symbol that a child could in any way be attached to.
2: Children missing in the United States, knowing that many, many of those are not runaways and are so young that they couldn't run away anyway. 2 million children missing in the

Welcome on board. May I show you my vaults? This one I got by the gods, and this one I got by myself. Here's a log, write down your name, and welcome on board. Since the wake of the man begins.

The captain is in happiness at last. The planks are bound at last. Seaweed of tears in the ocean of sin. Yeah, show you my hands. This one I got by the blood. That's this one I got. Here's a lot. I don't know. And welcome.

Thank you.

Ah!

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